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4: Retired President Uhuru Kenyatta says he did everything possible to support the late Raila Odinga's presidential bid in the 2022 general election. Uhuru has dismissed criticism that he failed to do enough to secure Raila's victory, saying he shouldn't be blamed for the outcome. President William Ruto was declared the winner after he garnered 50.49% and Raila 48.85% of the vote.
5: Ndio nashangaa nikisikia watu wengine wakitoka hapa kwenda kusema ati ya kwamba ati hatukusaidia baba. Jamani, wakienda huko kusema walitushinda. Kwani ni Uhuru Kenyatta alikuwa kwa ballot ama ni Raila Odinga alikuwa kwa ballot?
4: DCP Deputy Leader Cleophas Malala claims the Registrar of Political Parties is frustrating Nairobi Senator Edwin Sifuna's efforts to register his own political party. Malala has urged Sifuna to proceed with the party, saying Kenyans will embrace him regardless of the political outfit he chooses. He says Sifuna should be judged on his leadership rather than party affiliation.
6: Take any party, give it any name. You must not have ukombozi. We shall view you from the lens of good leadership. Leadership that is not compromised. Mandugu zetu wa Azimio, we should not be a recipe of division within the United Opposition.
4: The High Court in Nairobi will in February next year rule on a petition seeking to compel the IEBC to undertake the long-delayed review of constituency and ward boundaries. Philip Kipkemoi moved to court through his lawyer Felix Keaton, arguing that the commission has failed to comply with its constitutional obligation under Article 89 to periodically review electoral boundaries. President William Ruto is among world leaders who attended the opening of the general debate at the 81st United Nations General Assembly in New York yesterday. UN Secretary General Antonio Guterres opened the General Assembly, followed by President Luiz Inácio Lula da Silva of Brazil and later United States President Donald Trump. This marked the beginning of a week of speeches by heads of state, government and delegations. A flurry of bilateral meetings and diplomatic engagements has been going on since Monday and will continue.
7: Hereinafter officially called super intelligence, changing the name, and that the use of the word artificial makes intelligence fake. It makes it sound fake, and it is not fake. It's actually amazing.
4: Farmers have been warned of increased pest activity and crop diseases during the forecast El Nino period. AAK Grow and Crop Life Kenya say prolonged wetness and high humidity could increase fungal infections, while pests including desert locusts and African army worms require close monitoring. Farmers also advised to remain alert for possible fall army worm and stem borer resurgence early next year. Kenya's National School Meals Program faces a 6 billion shillings funding shortfall, First Lady Rachel Ruto has said. Speaking in New York, the First Lady called for international partnerships to support the program's expansion, particularly in arid and semi-arid counties. She said school feeding can address hunger while supporting farmers, building community resilience and improving children's learning outcomes. That's the news update on East FM. I'm Suzanne Kimashia.
1: 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Today's forecast with Kenya's premier Asian mix.
8: A very good morning to you. It was 106 degrees and a low of 14. Light cloud and a moderate breeze throughout the day. Looking at Mombasa, a high of 30 degrees and a low of 21. Starting off with some light showers and a moderate breeze throughout the day. Looking at Kisumu, a high of 30 degrees and a low of 18. Sunny intervals and a moderate breeze. Sunshine in the morning and then some rain in the evening.
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8: 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A birthday anniversary you're going to celebrate, you can with us right here with Raymat and Jamil. For now, Pehli Nazar Mein with Atif Aslam.

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1: In fact, we want to see how much you love your spouse. So bring them on Saturday and then we can celebrate together. You can get Rhythm and Raga to sing this particular song. And after they do sing that song, you can tell your spouse in front of the whole world, I love you, baby.
0: Yeah, you can actually dance along with them, do a slow dance, whatever you wish, could have a dance floor as well. So you can come and enjoy with us at the Bao Box, the Mehfil Unplugged.
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0: So really, really planned, thought of your outfit?
1: We're wearing like 6 outfits, right?
0: What, 6?
1: You said it's a Bollywood Mehfil night, so we have to change. You have to change every time we finish talking.
0: I thought IFA Awards, my friend.
1: Even IFA, you don't change into 6 times.
0: Well, on stage, maybe they do.
1: Yeah. No, for us, we have to showcase our talent and our outfits as well. So definitely, I'll be coming with 6 different outfits. You?
0: Oh, 6. I think 1 is enough for me.
1: No.
0: Yeah. 100%.
1: You know, as an artist, as a kalakar, you have to be fluid like water. You have to be, you know, flowing with the go.
0: Even
1: if somebody says you come out as Mowgli Azam, you come out as Mowgli Azam. If somebody says you come out as Sachin Tendulkar, sixer, my friend. You have to just be fluid. Diljit Dosanjh will explain to you, okay? You're listening to The Breakfast with Ramath and Jameel. Good morning.

0: Jean Tueto will be alright. Right here on ECFM Kenya's Premier Asian Mix of Breakfast is Remington Jamil.
1: Yeah, it's got the vocals of Vishal Dalani and also Dostana. We're still waiting for the second part to come out. I don't know why we're excited, but we are all excited. It's featuring John Abhishek as well as Priyanka Chopra. If you have any songs that feature any of your favorite actors or artists, you can join us on the Midweek Vibe right here on 0701-106-106. Right now, we need to go into our celebrations for today.
2: Celebrations on East.
0: Aaj ki party mein taraf se, darni.
1: So, yeah. I think I like that because today is Go With Your Gut Day. Yeah,
0: are
1: one of
0: sure?
1: the most powerful forces, not when you're eating, but when your instincts kick in as well. You know that
0: But
1: feeling.
0: You actually follow your gut.
1: A lot of times. In fact, that's the only thing you should follow rather than your mind or anyone exactly.
0: So when you have a thought in mind about somebody or a job or an event or some work play, whatever it is.
1: Yes.
0: If you think it via your gut and say, okay, fine, I have a feeling that I should do this.
1: Yes, absolutely. It's that feeling deep inside that once speaks before your brain even catches up. That's your gut talking. When you know what's right for you, it's like your heart. It's like you're following your heart. And
0: so my gut says you go home and sleep right now. Can
1: your gut says you need chips. That's what I'm wondering.
0: That's every
1: about.
0: Day, Jamil. Every day.
1: So have you ever had a sinking feeling in your situation or in your life where you had to choose between your brain, which is telling you the right thing to do,
0: yeah.
1: and follow your gut, which is the thing that you wanted to do from the start altogether?
0: Almost all the time.
1: So it challenges you to stop overthinking and start trusting your inner signal. And I don't know.
0: I think
1: who
0: it encourages you more to overthink because now you're like wondering right or left.
1: Now, once you change that decision making place and you choose where to go, that's now you listening to your gut. Even if it's big life moves or small daily choices, your gut often knows what's right before even logic joins the conversation, my friend.
0: Wow.
1: So, yeah, people who actually lean into their silent voice and listen to their gut tend to walk through life in a sharper, more confident and regrets fewer things.
0: So basically, listen to your Andruni Awaz.
1: Exactly, my boys. So,
0: says what today?
1: My boys, who?
0: Your Andruni Awaz says what to you today?
1: Today. Mm. Full blast pe lagao music. What else?
0: DJ Chamsu in the house.
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0: Okay, my gut feeling says today that the traffic might be better on Red Hill, and let's find out. It's going to be like that. Let's find out. Like, let's say go to Red Hill and looking at James Gishuru coming towards Boyaki Way. And it's busy.
1: Don't listen to your gut.
0: Well, coming towards ABC, a bit busy. A delay maybe about 8 minutes on that stretch. I'm seeing a bit of a crash over there. In case you know more or are around there, let us know. Be our traffic marshal. Traffic is usually busy around 11 to coming towards JMK Shuru as well. Quite busy. And Peponi is building up around Eldama Ravine. And if you cross over to Mombasa Road, traffic is building up across Cabanas Overpass all the way to Southern Bypass. That particular stretch is quite slow this particular morning.
1: All right. If you have any incidents, any accidents, anything to report, you can be our breakfast traffic marshal on 0701 106 106. Science calls your gut the second brain because it even helps you shape your mood, mm-hmm. your energy, and even your immune scent. If you don't have a gut feeling or a second brain, then don't worry. We have Zubin, we have Shankar Madhavan, Sunidhi Chauhan, and Amitabh Bachchan to change your mood, to increase the body feelings, and also to give you a good digestion after this one.
0: So, digestion also, Jamzu.
1: So you're jumbarabbering properly everywhere from top to bottom.

0: And this one's the title track taken off that particular movie featuring Amitabh Bachchan in Jhoom Barabar Jhoom. I don't even know what this was about, but it was a dance music competition where everyone got to travel around the world. Sounds a little bit similar to our president. He's around the world right now and he's Jhoom Barabaring properly in the United States of America.
1: What's in the papers?
0: So I picked up the Star newspaper this midweek and I found out that President Ruto and Marco Rubio, the Secretary of State of the U.S., have been hanging out discussing trade, security and technology at the United Nations General Assembly in New York. Alongside them is Senegal's First Lady Marie Kone Faye and First Lady Rachel Ruto at the United Nations headquarters in New York, also smiling and hanging out, discussing other things as well. So, yeah, the president is in the U.S. right now, currently in talks.
2: All right, so I saw that as well on page number 2 in Daily Nation, but what got my attention was on page number 10, where we're talking about consumer hit hard as milk prices skyrocket amid the drought in South Rift. And at a glance, milk deliveries fall in July over 81.3 million. Mm-hmm. For formal milk deliveries to processors fell from 84.4 million liters in June to 81.3 in July. Which is actually a worrying thing because at this point in time, when you go to the supermarket as well, when you go to the shelves, most of the brands aren't even available.
0: Yeah, milk aisles are empty completely. And it's just so crazy to know that climate change is a reason.
2: Same page actually talks about the emergency farmers brace for losses as maize faces another weather shock because, of course, the red alert of the El Nino, where the guy says he's called Michael Kosiege. He says we've already lost 30% of the crop to dry conditions and we now face El Nino rains that could destroy the remaining part of the crop.
0: Oh no.
2: Yeah, so I think this is now a whole crisis entirely.
0: So what do we do now? Do we look for alternatives? Do we look for substitutes? Because, dude, what do we do?
2: Yeah, the thing is, as one person, the first thing is, I think, individual responsibility towards now your surroundings. Of course, we can't now look at the crops and all that. That's a different story. And of course, the farmers would know what to do. But just like driving around, instead of throwing a bottle of water in the drainage, you know, pick it up, go throw it in the right place, recycle whatever's needed. Because in other countries, they've got different bins.
0: Yeah,
2: for different purposes.
0: But that's not going to give me milk, no?
2: Well, no, but then you see, at least start from somewhere keeping it safe, clean.
0: Absolutely. Actually,
2: because you see, if El Nino comes, the drain is the biggest problem.
0: Yeah, actually.
2: It floods throughout. And then people fall sick and it's a whole 360 situation and a problem.
0: So we recommend that you start taking early measures to protect yourselves, to protect your families.
2: And your surroundings.
0: Yeah, and have your measures in place to make sure that even your environment is taken care of.
2: And while the loot story is, I guess you just pray at this point.
0: No, pray for a cow in your house.
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7: Northern Kenya is emerging as a new tourism revenue frontier as Kenya Tourism Board targets higher visitor spending to grow hotels, tour operators and other businesses in the region. The Child Be Desert Circuit will spearhead the campaign before expansion to Mambrui, Malindi and the Western Kenya. Kenya Tourism Board CEO June Chepkemei says the drive will create jobs, unlock new business opportunities and stimulate local economies. Mineral Kenya is seeking to unlock billions of shillings in economic value from research and improving links between universities, innovators and industries. Stakeholders say weak financing, certification, validation and market access are leaving promising technologies stuck in laboratories. The government wants stronger private sector involvement, shared facilities and funding across innovation stages to turn research into commercial products and jobs ahead of the Africa Technology Leadership Conference. That's your business news. I'm Tony Ngala.
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0: now one of your favorite people who've made you romantic, who made you soft on the inside, who made you listen to your gut, especially when you saw her from afar for the first time.
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0: Wow, this sounds amazing. 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You know the songs from So Sick, Miss Independent. This is your chance to experience the R&B icon live and up close. I know you try to sing his songs in the bathroom. I know you try to sing it in front of the mirror. It doesn't sound the same. Well, he is coming to your town.
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0: Yes, Nairobi, get ready for a Marshall Jar day like no other. We'll see you at the Ulinzi grounds on the 20th October.
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1: All right, 45 minutes past the hour, 7 a.m. The busy road continues to be Mombasa Road all the way to Saka Roundabout. Traffic is building up around Langat Road going towards Timon Roundabout, as well as Raila Odinga Way headed towards Gong Road. At least a delay about 10 minutes on that particular stretch. The busy area more than that actually is Ole Tok Tok going towards Lavington. Both sides on James Kishuru as you head towards ABC. Traffic from Redden has eased off quite a bit as you get towards Waiaki Way. But Peponi into Eldama Ravine, a delay about 10 minutes on that stretch. And let's see, Forest Road coming towards Ojijo, Parklands Road into the main highway museum, a delay of 15 minutes on that particular stretch. If on the roads, please be our traffic marshal and let us know what's going on.
0: Yeah, you can give us a call on 0701-106-106, or you can drop us a message, send us a voice note on our WhatsApp line. I'm seeing good morning, Remeth and Jamil from Kurdeep. I've also got a message in from Rasila. Good morning, Bilal, Jamil, Nicole. Good morning to you. Thank you so much for your message. Mr. Lagadia says, good morning. Have a fantastic midweek vibe. Thank you so much. Nicole, good morning to you too. Thank you so much. Dinesh, Saida, Katri, thank you so much for your messages as well. If you want to add to the playlist, you know exactly how to do that on 0701-106-106. I've got Anushka Machandana. I've also got the vocals of Sukhvinder Singh lined up for you. So I guess the only thing left to do is
1: Dil Khol Ke Let's Rock.
0: I guess so. Here's your Anushka Machandana song.

0: And I love this song with it's a happy song to be right here on East FM, Kenya's premier Asian mix.
1: Yep, it's featuring your very own Shahid Kapoor as well, and it's got him as a Romeo in O Romeo. Playing for you right here on The Breakfast with Remath and Jamil. We need to find O Juliet, because at this particular point, Arsenal are doing well, but not on the men's side.
2: Breakfast with a side of sports.
1: We're doing well on the Juliet
0: yes,
1: side.
0: So we're definitely on the Women's Champion League. We had a match yesterday versus HB Koega. That's how you say it.
1: And you won?
0: We won. 1-0.
1: Mariona Caldentri scored a penalty for Arsenal. In the other game, which was Bayern Munich versus Manchester City, ended up in a 2-2 draw.
0: Yeah.
1: It looks very interesting. Real Madrid versus Paris Saint-Germain women, 1-1 draw. So I think the women football quality is getting to a point where I think we need to keep an eye on it as well.
0: Definitely. So last year, of course, the women's champions was Arsenal that won.
1: Uh-huh.
0: So I think this year as well, we head toward that direction.
1: Absolutely. Well, congratulations to the women's Arsenal's team for winning in the Champions League. Yesterday, I did tell you that India was playing against Japan.
0: Correct. And
1: then they did play.
0: They won?
1: India won.
0: Of course.
1: By 2 runs.
0: Two!
1: So Japan made 30 runs,
0: uh-huh.
1: Took 3 wickets in 5 overs. India just managed to just get by winning by 32 runs, and they only
0: Please
1: won.
0: Please tell me something. How many overs in these games?
1: Oh, because of the rain, it was reduced.
0: Oh, I'm wondering. 5 overs.
1: But it was nice to see, you know. There was Kadawaki, Fleming, Yamatomo, Moto, Leake, Takashi. Takashi's castle was there as well. B. Ito Davis, Ashirai Patmore. These are all Japanese batsmen, and they were coming out to play as well. They took 4 wickets from India, so it was fun to watch all together. Wishing them the best of luck. Today, India versus Australia in a 4-day series starts.
0: Oh my goodness.
1: And that is going to be action. That is India A versus Australia A.
0: Okay.
1: And also India women versus Australia women will be taking place as well. They're actually playing as we speak right now.
0: Okay, so who is supporting Australia or our India for sure? I'm sure it's India, right?
1: Well, if you put it like that, obviously. You know? We'll see you on the other side of 8 o'clock with more music, more sporting updates and stories from around the world.
0: For now, on the cruise with Galaguria.

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1: ईस्ट एफएम की आपके लिए शानदार संगीत महफिल, पुराने और आज के दौर के फिल्मी गीत खूबसूरत धुनों में और लाइव म्यूजिक रिदम एंड रागा के साथ बेमिसाल अंदाज के श्रोताओं के लिए बेहतरीन मौका अपनी पसंद के गाने सुनने का.
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4: DCP Deputy Leader Cleophas Malala has urged opposition leaders to move beyond the one-term slogan and present Kenyans with clear policies and an implementation plan ahead of the 2027 general election. Malala said opposition politicians must explain what they intend to do differently from the current administration and make specific commitments to voters instead of relying on calls for President William Ruto to serve only one term.
5: We must develop an agenda. Ukishika microphone sema hivi ndio nitafanya, hivi ndio nitafanya na hivi. We are also encouraging political parties this time round that tusadanganywa na mambo ya agenda peke yake.
4: Yaribari Chache MP Zahir Janda has proposed changes to the current electoral system that would see political parties nominate candidates for party list seats after the general election instead of submitting the lists before voting. In a statement, Janda said the proposed changes would allow the outcome of the general election to first determine the number of party list seats available to each political party before the respective parties submit their nominees. Narok leaders have been urged to shun divisive politics and promote unity among residents despite their political differences. Nyandarua Senator John Methu took the opposition agenda to Ntulele, called on leaders to preach peace and ensure communities remain united. Methu said political differences shouldn't be allowed to create divisions among residents or undermine cohesion in Narok.
6: Kwa maongezi yenye ambao mnaongea, msichochee wananchi. 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Sisi wote ni watu wa hapa, si ni kweli? Kura itakuja na itaisha, lakini wananchi watabaki hapa.
4: The Nyeri County Disaster Risk Management Committee will hold a stakeholders forum today as part of preparation for the El Nino rains. According to a letter signed by the County Secretary Edward Mwangi, the objective of the meeting will be, among others, to agree on a coordinated response to possible emergencies and develop a common communication mechanism to share critical information during the rains. Heart disease and stroke remain the leading causes of non-communicable disease deaths in Africa. A new global burden of disease study shows cardiovascular disease is accounted for the largest share of NCD mortality in 2023. Mental and musculoskeletal disorders were the leading causes of NCD-related disability. Researchers are calling for stronger prevention, early detection, and access to treatment across the continent. The Kenya Tourism Board is unlocking Northern Kenya's untapped potential, using the region as a launchpad for a broader domestic tourism drive. The Chalbi Desert and Northern Kenya Circuit will lead the initiative, showcasing the area's untamed beauty and rich cultural and geographical diversity ahead of the phased-out rollout to Mambrui, Malindi, Western Kenya and beyond. That's the news update. On East FM, I'm Suzanne Kimashia.
3: 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Today's forecast with Kenya's premier Asian mix.
7: All right, a very good morning to you. Nairobi with a high of 26 degrees, lows of 14. Light clouds are expected in the capital, so brace yourself for that. And a moderate breeze also expected in Nairobi. Mombasa, highs of 30 degrees, lows of 21. It's got some sunshine in the afternoon and some light rain showers expected early at the coast. And in Kisumu, highs of 30 degrees, lows of 18. Sunny intervals and a moderate breeze with some sunshine and cloud cover on the lakeside.
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2: All right, a few minutes past the hour of 8 a.m. midweek right here when East FM Kenya's Premier Asian Mix. And remember, when life gives you limes, rearrange the letters and smile.
7: Oh, wow. I like that one because Bobby Osman says the same thing. A smile is the best response to any and many situations that you can be.
2: Are you sure that? What if somebody's card has declined?
7: You just smile and say, all is well. What else? And walking away is the best reply to disrespect. Like, it's not working. Ah, no, I'm just going.
2: Okay, bye.
7: And silence is the best answer to many questions. Thank you so much for joining and thank you so much for your messages. He's saying hello all the way from Canada. Good morning to the RJ. In fact, he wants to listen to a song. I've got something better for you and for Shabnam. I hope you enjoy this Arijit Singh song lined up for you. It's featuring Shahid Kapoor.
2: Uh-huh.
7: And it's got, what's her name? Kiara Advani? And a lot of anger management issues in this particular song.
2: Kabir Singh.
7: Yes, it is. Enjoy this one.

0: it's playing for Mr. Kanani, who is saying that he's enjoying the breakfast with Remeth and Jamel. And not only him, his friends have also messaged saying that, who are these two in the morning on East FM? Loving the playlist. Well, Mr. Kanani, you can say it loud, you can say it proud. It's a breakfast with Remeth and Jamel, and I hope you enjoy that Kabir Singh particular song. Don't be like Kabir Singh, be like the music in Kabir Singh.
1: Absolutely. And Shahid Kapoor is always nice to hear and to see his movies as well, because of course Shahid Kapoor is special here.
0: Yeah, absolutely.
1: And right now, because it's a nice moment, it's a nice song, we're feeling generous to give you 3,000 Kenya shillings right here on The Breakfast with Remeth and Jamel.
0: Absolutely. With Britam Trust, this particular hour, you can walk away with 3,000 shillings, because for the last 2 weeks or so, we've been telling you on how you can cash in on a Britam Cash Trust or a Britam Family Trust, on how you can protect your loved ones, how you can protect your future, and what do you want the next generation to remember you for. So this is something that we're putting in plan for you, so you can win and stand a chance to win 3,000.
1: Yep. So right now, if you share with us the one thing you want your future generations of your family to remember you for, is this. For example, there's one that says, for me, building a family business they can proudly continue. Mm-hmm. Another one says, leaving them a home they will always call their own.
0: Okay, yes. Manohar Villa. You remember that
1: movie? Manohar Villa.
0: That they didn't want it to go.
1: Yeah.
0: In that movie of, I don't know, Ram Lakhan and I can't remember. But you know what I'm talking about,
1: yes,
0: right?
1: Yes, I do know, yes.
0: So that's something that's beautiful. If you have built it, you've worked your blood, sweat and tears to get this far, you don't want it to go down the drain, does it?
1: Yep. So right now, send us a message on 01 106 106. Tell us what you want your future to remember you, and we'll award you 3,000 shillings thanks to East FM and Britam.
0: Yep. It's 14 minutes past the hour of 8 o'clock. Namaste, Beno Obayo.
1: Okay.
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0: So for a very long time, it was Banno Tera Sweater.
1: Yeah. It is still your sweater, no?
0: Isn't that swagger?
1: No, I don't think so.
0: Okay.
1: Who says swagger?
0: Sweater.
1: Sweater. Yes, wear your sweater. It's cold outside. And if you're feeling a little bit too chilly, then we've got the solution for you. The playlist is absolutely fire. We're enjoying it as well. I've got a message here that says, good morning, happy midweek, Remeth and Jamil.
0: And to you.
1: I've also got another one that says, good morning, RJ. I missed you so much. This is Daniel. I enjoyed all the content from the weekend at our mall. Kindly play something to help with the cold. And Jamil, I need those shades that you're wearing. I've also got another message here from Anita. And she says, I want my children and their future generations to remember me for the love I gave them, for the values, the education I passed on, and the property and wealth I built for them to protect, to grow, and to carry forward. I think it's very important that we take the next generation on. And that discussion we had with Susan, a lot of times we hear that children don't want to take the legacy of their family onwards.
0: Correct, yes.
1: I mean, look at my mom, for example. She had a jugu factory.
0: What?
1: Yeah, a full jugu factory, a peanut factory, and built an empire from peanuts. That's the proud line, right? But then I was in school and they were like, Jamil, why do you always have jugu? I'm like, I don't know, but my mom has a factory. So now it's not like something I would be proud of, right? I'd be like, oh, I have a peanut factory and
0: correct.
1: I'm so happy now.
0: Yeah.
1: You can call me Mr. Peanut, you know? Do not.
0: Jamil Peanut.
1: But eventually, nice enough, my mom was like, you create your own path. I don't want you to follow me.
0: Correct,
1: you know, I'm doing
0: yeah.
1: business and all of this. I'm putting you in school so you can follow your own path.
0: Yeah.
1: Yeah, if your parents are like that and they still have their family business, Susan was saying that take care, manage that,
0: yeah.
1: and then follow your own path as well. So
0: absolutely.
1: You continue with the legacy on and on for the next generations altogether.
0: Yeah, and a Britain Family Trust actually helps you preserve your wealth. They protect across generations. And the best part, ensures it's managed exactly as per your wishes, which means your loved ones have stability instead of uncertainty. And they also have peace of mind instead of disputes.
1: Yes, absolutely. In fact, right now, the best thing to do is get in touch with Britain Trust on 0705 100 100. Tell them what you need, what are your requirements. They will make sure to protect your future and your legacy as well.
0: And for now, share with us what you want your future to remember you for, and we'll award you 3,000 shillings thanks to Britam Trust.
1: Let's go check out what's happening on the roads.
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0: Traffic news on the road. East FM.
1: All right, 24 minutes past the hour of 8 a.m. Look at the roads right now. The busy one continues to be Thika Road coming towards Pangani. Once you're on Forest Road, busy until you get towards Ojijo, getting to Museum Hill. You're crossing over, going towards Tiromo and Riverside Drive. Eco busy Pier Hapo. A delay of at least 10 minutes on that area. Kileshwa, Lavington into GM Kisuru. Slowly. Traffic is moving, but yeah, a bit busy. And Red Hill into Waiaki Way. Traffic is quite busy as you connect from Lower Kabete. Peponi quite busy as well. A delay of about 8 minutes. And Limuru Road also in Akar too busy. Basically, traffic bahut zyada hai.
2: Okay, so wherever you are stuck, wherever you are, just make sure to find that guy with bananas, something to keep you going. Maybe a coffee, a mandazi.
1: Okay, Mr. Jamil, peanuts.
2: Or the jugu guy. Catch the jugu guy and say, yeah, nipatia jugu. But this was some salted peanuts that, oof, so delicious. It became a part of the household altogether. Well, part of the household is your radio. And speaking about radio, here is Burfi featuring Ranbir.
1: The Burfi?

0: So the radio was called Murphy.
1: Yes.
0: And you couldn't say Murphy. So it said Murphy. And then the movie was created. It's featuring Priyanka Chopra. It's featuring Ranbir Kapoor. And Ileana D'Cruz was a new addition to the star cast of this particular movie. It's wonderful to hear the music from this particular track. And it's wonderful to see your messages coming in for Britam Trust as well. Good morning, RJ. I would like my grandchildren to remember me as a fit Nanima who still run marathon. Sucheta.
1: Sucheta. Hi, that was a good one. 100%.
0: Thank you so much for sharing as well. And that's beautiful. I also have Bobby Osman who says, you guys make us laugh before we go to bed in Canada. And now they're calling me Jamil Juguwala.
1: I told you.
0: Well, now that's a legacy I'm going to be living on forever with, you know. I've also got Fatima Shamoon who says, I want the future generations to remember me with somebody who builds something for their lives to make it easier, whether that's a financial security, a family home, an education, a business, knowledge, values, or so many things that they could carry forward. And these are all important as well. It's so nice to see that one day you could say, my grandmother or my mom started this and it benefited us all today, thanks to her. You know, saying that out loud is something very cool as well. I've got an interesting answer from Avi. The future generations can perhaps remember me for my investment. No, sorry, my invention and making things recorded in historical books. Maybe not AI, but a human robot with natural feelings.
1: What?
0: Yeah, that is not something I want to remember per se. But I've also got another message here that says, good morning, RJ. I'm Piliska. Mm-hmm. Education is key to life, and I would leave a legacy of having gifted my children the best education ever.
1: Wow.
0: That's why yesterday I wrote Trust to Kiambu Town to 21778, hoping to enroll to Britam Cash immediately.
1: Well, that's amazing.
0: Well, congratulations, Piliska. You are our winner for today. Woohoo!
1: Yep, and also you give your loved ones stability instead of uncertainty. You can call them on this 105-100-100 and be part of the Britam Family Trust, a Britam Cash Trust as well.
0: Once again, congratulations to Piliska. You have won on East FM 3,000 shillings with Britam Trust. Tomorrow, you have a chance to win too.
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3: 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And why is the Star Kenya's boldest newspaper? 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That is, 100,000 copies of Kenya's biggest and boldest newspaper. 100,000 copies in circulation. 100,000 copies of The Star, right there where you are. 100,000 copies of The Star, right there where you are. 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
4: Northern Kenya is emerging as a new tourism revenue frontier as Kenya Tourism Board targets higher visitor spending to grow hotels, tour operators and other businesses in the region. The child bidders at circuit will spearhead the campaign before expansion to Mambrui, Malindi and the Western Kenya. Kenya Tourism Board CEO June Chepkemei says the drive will create jobs, unlock new business opportunities and stimulate local economies. Meanwhile, Kenya is seeking to unlock billions of shillings in economic value from research and improving links between universities, innovators, and industries. Stakeholders say weak financing, certification, validation, and market access are leaving promising technologies stuck in laboratories. The government wants stronger private sector involvement, shared facilities, and funding across innovation stages to turn research into commercial products and jobs ahead of the Africa Technology Leadership Conference. That's your business news. I'm Tony Ngala.
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5: Breakfast with Raymond and Jamil.
0: Mm-hmm. You're hearing this new side of Breakfast with Raymond and Jamil. It's 35 minutes past you of 8 o'clock. It's 23rd of September. It's 3 days to the biggest event of the year where we're going to be unplugging and plugging you to a Mefe like no other.
1: Absolutely. In the studio, we have a surprise for you. So stay tuned to see what particular instrument we might be having, what we're talking about, and what's going on. All of that and more on the Breakfast with Raymond and Jamil.
0: All you got to do is get out your notepad and tell me which are your favorite songs from the 80s, the 90s, the 2000s, because we've got talented artist Kenya's favorite band in studio right now. If you have any questions, if you have any crushes, send them out now.
1: And all we can say is Subhanallah.

0: This one's taken off the movie Ye Jawani Hai Deewani, playing for you right here on East FM, Kenya's premier Asian mix. It's about 20 minutes to the top of the hour, and joining us in studio is our very own Unplugged Masters for the Mehfil night with East FM, Kenya's premier Asian mix. A very good morning, and asante sana for joining us here in East FM.
1: Thank you, Jamal. Thank you, Rahmat. Thank you for

0: CEO James Odongo says waste blocking drainage systems and waterways, coupled with even waste collection, could worsen flooding, particularly in urban areas. He warns that drainage clearance should be part of sustainable waste management strategies, noting that communities living in vulnerable areas face the greatest risk.
1: We are talking about the informal settlements and high density neighborhoods where there would be ordinarily limited formal waste collection systems and a lot of open drainage. A lot must be done for us to be a flood resilient country.
0: UDPK has called on the parliament to fast track the Kenya Sign Language Bill to strengthen the rights of deaf persons. Chairperson Eric Ngondi says the law must also be fully implemented, with the sign language interpreters provided in public meetings and health facilities. Ngondi notes that some media houses have made progress in providing sign language interpretation to improve communication. Kenya is marking the World Sign Language Day under the theme Declaring Deaf Persons Human Rights.
2: There is an element of standardization for the all so that we are able to communicate, but also the need for diversity is critical. Indeed, we should have those two as an approach for communication.
0: Did you know drying maize or grains on bare soil introduces fungi producing deadly aflatoxins and a major cause of liver cancer? Victor Kagot from the Aflatoxin Proficiency Testing and Control in Africa warns that these toxins cannot be seen or tasted, requiring laboratory testing for identification. Speaking at a Cereals Millers Association forum in Nairobi, Kagot emphasized that farmers, traders, millers and consumers must share equal responsibility in handling food safety to prevent contamination.
3: We cannot get rid of aflatoxin by simply cooking or by processing. Unfortunately, again, it is tasteless. If you eat, consume food contaminated with aflatoxin, you cannot tell from taste, and it can only be detected by a laboratory test.
0: And that's the news update on East FM. I'm Tony Ngala.
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6: Let's go. This hour, I do have Sukha lined up for you, Shreya Ghoshal, Badshah too. But for now, Arijit Singh and Antra Mishra with Dil Hi To Hai. I think it's a version of I'm Just a Girl, just purely innocence. And yeah, whatever comes forth from here, you just forgive it. Coming up though, I've also lined up for you The Internet Is In Session, Scour Through to find out what guys online are talking about. But for now, enjoy the song.

Imagine producing your biggest hit at just 21. Not this one though. For Sukha, it was Punjabin, but this is Vang teaming up with Mani Sandhu once again. This is Nimrat on the drive and Kenny is a premier Asian mix. We're going to find out what's happening on the internet and it's all about the job market. CEO versus employee. It got pretty hot. I'll give you more details. In the meantime, Bacha is lined up for you and coming up next is Thalwinder and Tala Anjum's take on Kalyani that had Shreya Ghoshal in it. It's basically a song from the south, but then they mixed it up. And to be honest, this is doing so well online. It's Kalyani meets Majboor.

0: I love that the song title is Ashiqui from the film Circus, because both of them go hand in hand, literally. And especially if you love some money and you want to go outside there and try to find a job, just know it's an absolute circus. That's Bacha on Kenya's Premier Asian Mix. You are hanging out with me, Nimrat, and let's see what the internet's been fussing about today.
1: Two online to ignore. The internet is in session.
0: Yo, let me just say, I think there are people who are disrespected in this world are probably the most disrespected. Are job seekers. It could be at any level, but especially an entry level, you just know it's your self-respect at test. And you can already see what angle I'm going with this one. But here's what happened. A job candidate said that he arrived early at a 2 p.m. interview, but the CEO didn't show up until around 3:10 p.m. So according to this candidate, there was no apology, no explanation for the 70-minute delay. You've been called for an interview. The CEO says, come at 2 o'clock, and then he takes a solid 70 minutes to show up. So rather than continuing with the interview, he literally walked out and later emailed the company to say he was rejecting the opportunity. So of course the comment section was going furious. I know there is a segment of people, especially older people, who would be like, oh, you know, that's the CEO at the end of the day. He's the owner of the company. You need the job. You should have just waited and done it. And then there's the team job applicant, which is me, literally at this point, yeah, because the CEO is now not interviewing you. They're interviewing your patients, and literally you've already failed the company, because what do you mean 70 minutes late? Now, where do you stand? Especially I know some of your employers yourself, your CEOs yourself, and then there's some who, like me, have gone through job applications all over the place. People call you at 10 a.m., they meet you at 3 p.m. I feel like it's just taking advantage, because I feel like time is such an element that needs to be respected both ways, whether you're a CEO or an applicant. But you know what? It's rough out there. The CEO took 70 minutes to arrive, but this guy just took 10 seconds to make that decision.
1: Two online to ignore, but the internet is out of session.
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0: All right, apparently there's been an accident on Olingure Avenue. That's what's causing traffic on that area. And then, of course, James Gishu, your usual culprit. Let's take it back to Peponi Road as well. I can see a slowdown, and then it clears once you pass the embassy. This other side, if you're navigating the Sarit roundabout from all directions, moving slowly, you want to branch off to Muthithi Road. It is slow until you Fika Crossway, and then it gets better for you. The Museum Hill underpass towards Forest Road starting to pick up right now. And then, of course, if you're on Thika Road itself, traffic starts from Survey towards Garden City Mall, although moving. Southern Bypass is looking all right. I can just see Langata Road near Galleria on that area. There's a bit of a slowdown there thanks to an accident. But if you see anything out of the ordinary, let me know. For now, Dave Negi, Pyle Mutchell, Akosithune 2.0. 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

0: Dhwani Panishali with Radha. And I like it when artists release some singles, because you know, sometimes when you work for someone, they kind of tweak on your creativity, you know, tell them don't do this, don't do that, especially in Bollywood, you know how that goes. And then when an artist drops a single on their own, it's like what they wanted to put out there. That's Radha on East FM, Kenya's premier Asian mix. And speaking about artists, the guy who sang So Sick, the guy who sang I Hate That I Love You, every millennial who grew up on MTV knows this guy, and this is Neo. He's coming over to Ulinzi Sports Complex for one night only, the brunch edition. It's great food, amazing vibes, and live performances by Soul and the Gang as well. Tickets are selling very quickly. 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Grab yours before they sell out. Me, I would love to watch Neo live. I'm just hoping. I hope I'm free on that day, and I really want to go. The next half hour, we dive in and see what's happening in Bollywood. We bring it back home. In the meantime, Madhubanti Bakshi lined up for you, and right before that, a brand new track from the film Heaven.
1: Hello, future. I would like to tell you.
2: 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Can I tell you something?
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4: This week, we want you to talk to your future generation. 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
10: Kenya's manufacturing ambition is under pressure as rising taxes and operating costs weaken industrial competitiveness. In the sector's contribution to GDP fell to 7.1% in 2025 from 7.3%, well below the government's 20% target by 2030. Manufacturers warn that high excise taxes on industrial sugar, wood and panels and other inputs will raise production costs, discourage investment and make locally produced goods less competitive against cheaper imports. And on the other end, Varun Beverages Kenya is expanding its footprint in the beverage market with the new brands targeting new consumer segments. The investment will strengthen distribution, retail partnership and marketing as competition intensifies. Varun Beverages Kenya CEO Ramen Paul said Kenya is central in the company's African growth strategy, with the brand set to roll out across traditional, modern and retail channels. That's your business news. I'm Tony Ngala.
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0: actually won an award for its best choreography at the National Film Awards in India. That's Aaj Ki Raat. You're with me, Nimrat, and East FM, Kenya's premier Asian mix. When it comes to Bollywood being rich, we know SRK is wealthy, but apparently the Huron Rich List placed Shah Rukh Khan as India's richest actor, and though financially tracking noted a massive valuation drop shift from his cycle. So basically, his net worth has reduced kidogo, and you know economy is tough when even SRK is affected. Something else that's also happening is Anurag Kashyap. He's also like very well known to be opinionated. He's saying that we select the wrong films to submit to Oscars. So for the Oscars 2027, there's a film called Gundal that has been nominated. It's a Marathi film, and he said there were better options like films like Lunchbox, and he's like, we literally do not submit the right films. Me, usually I'm wondering why we also get too excited with Bollywood films being nominated at the Oscars. As it is, I feel like the industry is so big on its own. Just having IFA itself is all the validation you need, and billions of people who don't even understand the films watching them, I think that's a win on its own.
1: 3 Grammy Awards, more than 29 million certified albums and singles sold in the US, and 5 UK number one singles. A voice that defined an entire generation. From So

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3: Well, Langata Road inbound from Galleria towards the temple. Very slow moving traffic because of the accident on that area. Raila Odinga Way, traffic starts from Strathmore all the way to T-Mall. And then also Langata, as you're trying to get into the highway, similar situation. Upper Hill Road is also not looking that great. Traffic starts from Elgon Road as you're trying to join in Uhuru Highway. Uhuru Highway outbound traffic ends at Bunyala. It clears out. And then it slowed down a little bit at Capital Center. And then it's all good to go. Coming back into Westlands, the Music Mill underpass right from Anniversary Towers moving slowly into Riverside Drive as well. You're trying to use Arboretum Drive as well. Similar situation on that side. The Music Mill underpass towards Parklands Road also moving slowly right now. In case you're stuck, you know what to do for now. Jasmine Sandler's.

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2: Alrighty, if you find yourself on Rail Odinga to Tmall, that's where it's busy. And Langata Road, right from Wilson towards Uhuru Gardens, this other side of the city. Waiyaki Way inbound is also busy, right from Brookside to the Westlands roundabout. Even Karuna, if you want to join in. Lokabete to Sarit as well, moving slowly. However, Muthithi is all clear to go until you want to join the Museum Hill underpass. And then if you're on Forest Road as well, trying to join in to Thika Road, thanks to the cops, you know, they slow that down for like a solid 20-30 minutes sometimes. So that's going to cause you a bit of a slowdown. And then Thika Road, there's been an accident around Survey that's causing a backlog, and one near Garden City on the service lane. So expect some traffic on that end. In case you see anything out of the ordinary, let me know. For now though, Aditya with Chand Abalia.

0: Matsubumi Mehu, Ayan Lal and Shreya Ghoshal. This is Nimrod on Kenya's Premier Asian Mix right here on The Drive. Today is a special day and I really am happy that this is actually a thing and it exists. It's International Day of Sign Languages. And this is like a free plug, but there's a cafe in Diani. They used to have a branch in Nairobi and it's called Palette Cafe and they employ people who are challenged in that area of life. And I think it's something we all need as a skill. I think the next thing I want to learn, as somebody who likes to learn a lot of things, sign language is my next bet. The next half hour, I do have Pilu, the Ama Piano Edit, and what seems like to me a sign that everyone is coming back to Kenya to shoot music videos, and I'm happy. I mean, we had a whole era of Bollywood, but now it's music videos. First, we had H. Dami, who shot, and now Bali Sagu did come down to Nairobi. He shot a video at Koinange Street, and this is for his brand new song, Nachna, where he actually, honestly, I looked at the music video, I looked at the sound, I heard it, and I'm like, you know what? I'm here for it. And this is something different. Punjabi meets Amapiano. It was directed by someone called Mwafrika Silla, and I love that he actually employed locals to literally dance, produce the music video. It's giving proper Punjab comes back to Nairobi. I'm here for it. So take a listen, let me know what you think about it. Bali Sagu's up next with Nachna.
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2: 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Because the Star circulates 100,000 copies. And why is the Star Kenya's boldest newspaper? 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That is, 100,000 copies of Kenya's biggest and boldest newspaper. 100,000 copies in circulation. 100,000 copies of the Star right there where you are. 100,000 copies of the Star, right there where you are. Grab a copy of the new, boldly reimagined and revamped Star newspaper, because smart people read the Star.
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4: Kenya's manufacturing ambition is under pressure as rising taxes and operating costs weaken industrial competitiveness. In the sector's contribution to GDP fell to 7.1% in 2025 from 7.3%, well below the government's 20% target by 2030. Manufacturers warn that high excise taxes on industrial sugar, wooden panels and other inputs will raise production costs, discourage investment and make locally produced goods less competitive against cheaper imports. And on the other end, Varun Beverages Kenya is expanding its footprint in the beverage market with the new brands targeting new consumer segments. The investment will strengthen distribution, retail partnership and marketing as competition intensifies. Varun Beverages Kenya CEO Ramen Paul said Kenya is central in the company's African growth strategy with the brand set to roll out across traditional, modern and retail channels. That's your business news. I'm Tony Ngala.
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0: Just imagine listening to this live. It's an evening full of entertainment, a proper venue as well. And I'm speaking about Bao Box in this sense. That's DJ Akil with Tutu Hevei. This is Nimrod on the drive in Kenya's premier Asian mix. And here's a reminder that we're so close. I mean, Saturday is just around the corner, 2 days exactly. So grab your tickets for East FM's Mehfil Night, where we're going to have Rhythm and Raga live, DJ Juggy's special performances by Team East FM, you know, Pesa Vasool type things. And tickets early bird, 1,000 bob, advance of 1,500, and 2K at the gate. 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Ticketea2.com, that is the website. 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Tomorrow is a special day's Throwback Thursday. Also, we're gonna have band members from Rhythm and Raga coming to speak to us about what they've got in store for this Saturday. But until then, I gotta leave. Take care of yourself. Bye-bye. See you tomorrow.
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